walking it down, walking the bounce. Listen, my girl, and clap your hands. What are you doing? What are you going? Move your feet and start it again. If you want to dance to this different funky beat, you have to get a moving feet. You're feeling alright, a seminal trip, and I'm gonna flip.

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See you at the bar, you was hardly talking. That's when I knew that your heart was scarring. Friends to lovers need a part to star in. Like, wait, babe, let me.

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